0: 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Are you ready?
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0: 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You're Lebanese, you're Orient. Whether life's disabilities left you outcast, but leader teased. Rejoice and love yourself today, cause baby, you were born this way.
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0: 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Hey, it's Katy Perry. Match 90.3. Más pop. Conéctate.

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3: Ya no voy a estar en la
0: vida. 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
1: oh God.
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